if you want to, stare if you want to, but I got to party. I'm up in the party. I'm glad that I got you, and it's alright. You got you a partner.

0: Is that it? Wake me when you're done. I guess you'll be the only one having fun.
1: De sportzender van Nederland. Dit is All Sports Radio.

hardly kill us, but this much desire, together we're winners. They say that we're out of control and some say we're sinners, but don't let them ruin our beautiful rhythm.